pass on concrete fields where grows no grass, stumbles blindly on. Iron trees smother the air, but withering they stand and stare through eyes that neither know

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You played a house that can't be beat. Now look, your head's bowed in defeat. You walk too far along the street where only rats can run.

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Nobody but you and me. We've got it together, baby.

0: Antenne Brandenburg. Die schönste Musik am Wochenende.
1: In 1965, Vietnam seemed like just another foreign war. But it wasn't. It was different in many ways. And so were those who did the fighting. In World War II, the average age of the combat soldier was 26. In Vietnam, he was 19. In Vietnam, he was 19.

0: This is Billy McCluskey from Palm Springs reporting for NBC Sports of America. 20 seconds to the start.
1: Ihre Lieblingshits am Abend. Der ARD-Abend.